think I'm getting smarter too. But you are.

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What is

That's a very sunny song for a track that's all about betrayal. I love Sabrina Carpenter and all of the weird intersections in her music. Let's follow with some more wake-up music. This has such a brunch vibe to it. It's new music from Beck. This one's Ride Lonesome.

Jade Lamack. That was Running Home on CBC Music. Hey, good morning. I'm Saroja. It is time for your sunniest Sunday wake up. We're going to continue with really smooth vibes out of Edmonton, Alberta. This is

0: Don't miss the next big thing. 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
2: Hey, good morning. I love that we are starting this hour with Bad Bunny. This is DTMF.

aquí, de verdad. 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

That's a good wake-up vibe, Bad Bunny, DTMF on CBC Music. Hey, good morning. I'm Saroja Coelho. We are going to return to the Canadian music scene next. There are not many artists that break out of the Quebec music scene and then find themselves a place on the global stage. But Charlotte Cardin is definitely one of them. Charlotte has followed the path of Céline Dion, releasing English language records that really anchored her all over the world. But she feels that there are emotions that get locked or unlocked in French language only. So in this track, Tant pis pour elle, which translates as too bad for her, there are some really raw feelings

minute. Now, if you know Charlotte Cardin's music, she doesn't have a hard time really expressing herself in English or anything. She has an amazing voice. But if you're multilingual, then you know that there are different parts of our personalities that sometimes come out differently in specific languages. And so when I listen to this, I hear someone tapped into really deep, ferocious emotion, so different from some of the pop tracks that we usually hear from Charlotte Cardin.

He's not my baby, I'm his. Sienna Spyro on CBC Music. In a moment, it is time for Under the Covers, and today we are tapping a classic from the Rolling Stones.

Angie started out as this aching ballad written by Keith Richards while he was in recovery. Your cover artist this morning sings it so delicately. You're going to hear this magical cover from Tori Amos. That's up in a couple of songs. But first, Wolf Alice. This one's Rose.

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This morning on Choral Concert, you're listening to a complete performance of the Mass No. 6 in E-flat major by Franz Schubert. Franz Welsermost leads the Cleveland Orchestra in chorus. He really believes in this music, composed just a few months before Schubert's death. He says Schubert took the liturgical Mass off its high pedestal and placed it squarely on earth, focusing on human emotion and our personal relationship with the divine. He describes it as Schubert's requiem. You've heard the Kyrie and Gloria. The performance continues now with the Credo movement, and you'll hear the soloists for the first time. Soprano Joelle Harvey, mezzo-soprano Daryl Friedemann, tenors Martin Mitterrutzner and Julien Brigardier, and bass baritone Deshaun Burton. Franz Welsermost conducts the Cleveland Orchestra in chorus.

That's a lot to pack into 3 minutes. That's music by Fazıl Say, a piece called Bodrum, the fourth movement from a set of pieces depicting four cities. That's the title of the whole piece.

the percussion section of the orchestra. The whole orchestra getting a workout in that piece by Allison Loggins Hull. It's a piece called Quip, and she wrote it for the Cleveland Orchestra, whom you heard play it there, conducted by Franz

Oh, the heart on sleeve passion of the romantic era. Delivered always so effectively in the chamber music of Johannes Brahms, especially. That was the piano trio number one in B major by Brahms. In this performance from the Gaspé region of Quebec, on the violin, you heard Élise Lavoie, on the cello, Stéphane Tétreau, and on the piano, Mathieu Gaudet. This performance from the Église Sainte-Cécile-du-Bic at the Concert aux Îles du Bic Chamber Music Festival, taking place in summer of 2025 in the town of Le Bic in Quebec. It's funny to think that Brahms wrote that as a young man, and then 36 years later, he decided it needed some improvements, so he revised it and redid it, his piano trio to number one in B major. Brahms always tinkering, always being hard on himself, always wanting to get things right, and burning things that he didn't like, destroying them. Now, there's one moment in that piano trio that if you're a fan of the music of Igor Stravinsky, like I am, then maybe you noticed it too. It's that piece is in B major, just like the ending of the Firebird Ballet. And there are some pretty interesting commonalities between a certain melody that Brahms has in that piano trio and the great melody at the end of the Firebird Ballet, the very finale, which is one of those really great moments. Both are in B major, and you kind of have to wonder, did Stravinsky hear a bit of this piano trio, or was it kicking around in his brain when he composed his Firebird Ballet? Once again, this performance taking place at the Église Sainte-Cécile-du-Bic in August of 2025, at the Concert aux Îles du Bic Chamber Music Festival. A big thank you to my colleagues at Ici Musique, at Radio-Canada, producer Guylaine Picard, and recording engineer Pierre Lévesque, and assistant recording engineer Steve St-Pierre. You're listening to In Concert on CBC Music. It's time now for the closer. Whenever I can, I like to take a few minutes at the end of the show to play you something that comes from outside the sphere of Western classical music, but that is in some way related to it. And today, I want to pay tribute to the legendary Indian playback singer Asha Bhosle, who died on April 12th in Mumbai at the age of 92. Her voice has been heard on countless Bollywood films and in many other settings as well. And talk about a legend! Bhosle holds the Guinness World Record for the most studio recordings in music history. And when that world record was officially recognized in 2011, do you want to take a guess how many songs she'd already recorded? She already had over 11,000 songs to her name in more than 20 Indian languages. And when she died, it was estimated that she had eventually cleared 12,000. 12,000. Here is one of those 12,000 from an album she made with the Kronos Quartet and another legendary Indian musician, the late tabla virtuoso Zakir Hussain. Here she is, the great Asha Bhosle.

That was Si tu demandais, or If you asked, by Renzo Rivolta. Merci d'être à l'écoute de votre émission de musique francophone hebdomadaire sur CBC Music et CBC Radio. Je m'appelle Florence K. Have you ever had so many possibilities in front of you that you ended up doing absolutely nothing? You imagine all the different lives you could be living, put off one decision after another, and suddenly find yourself caught somewhere between the desire to act and the inability to get off the couch. That's what New Brunswick singer Caroline Savoie and Quebec artist Jeanne Côté sing about in this next song. Here they are with Saskatchewan producer Pontéix with Quel Tourment, or What a Torment.

language, and we didn't. In Nouvelle-Anne, we didn't. Can't take that from us. You can't take that from us. You can't take our blood. You can't take that from us. You can't have my tongue. You can't have my tongue in Nouvelle. You can't have my tongue. You can't have my tongue in Nouvelle. Dukisivunga. You can't have my tongue.

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I'm your host, Errol Nazareth. Good to have you here. Moish Baragovsky was a Jewish ethnomusicologist who did something very risky in Ukraine in the 30s and 40s. While Stalin was cracking down on Jewish intellectuals and culture, he traveled across the country recording Yiddish folk and klezmer songs. Baragovsky was arrested and sent to the Gulag for 10 years, and many feared that his

0: dreamed of. 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And I'm wishing you joy. And Julie Black with her version of I Will Always Love You.
1: But above all this, I wish you love.
0: Speaking of Dolly Parton, who passed away last week at the age of 80, I finally got her onto the podcast, Dolly Parton's America. It's a deep dive into her backstory, and man, what a story.
1: We'll always love you.
0: Billy Ann is used to keeping her cards close to her chest, but her new EP, Heart So Open, is about vulnerability and freedom. You can catch Billy Ann when she opens for Blue Rodeo at the RBC Amphitheatre tonight. Here she is with Otis.